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But when I pulled down the shade, well, then I really felt blue.

I met a friend of mine the other day. 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We're made and passed, and everybody's still sitting here on their ass with some talk. They're now waiting for the judgment day. But why wait? Why don't you look around? Haven't you found that the judgment day is already in play for the black? And now come time for the old fade.

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Grandpa Dick was always sick, but never saw a doctor. He just died at 93, doing

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That Spanish moon is brighter tonight. It must know something, all right. That's why her eyes say quizás, quizás, quizás.

lovely señorita says no, but I'm not willing to go. Not while her eyes say quizás, quizás, quizás.

Still the señorita says no, and I believe her, but oh, why do her eyes say quizás, quizás, quizás? That Spanish moon is brighter tonight. It must know something, all right. That's why her eyes say quizás, quizás, quizás.

It's that old devil moon in your eyes. Just when I think that I'm free as a dove. Old devil moon deep in your eyes blinds me with love.

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would. 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

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Like...

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1: One ticket, please. 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Hey, what's going on, man?
2: Yeah, she's at home.
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He said he couldn't stay because the world was gonna end at the end of May. We're made and pass, and everybody's still sitting here on their ass with some talk that now waiting for the judgment day. But why wait? Why don't you look around? Haven't you found that the judgment day is already in play for the black? And now come time for the old faith. And I'm playing the stage.